I think my hair stopped growing. Is that even a thing? Haven't lost any of it, but something ain't the same. Maybe it's a metaphor. Is it even that deep? I think my hair stopped growing. Or is it me? I called Phil a couple times. He's probably sick of me. He said go easy on yourself, but what does that even mean? Sounds like good advice, but I just can't hear it right now.

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2: 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You're scared now, right? 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

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We were sipping on emotions, smoking and inhaling every moment. It was

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again, and welcome along to the program. Yesterday, when I was young, and there we heard a big number one by this young group from the Midlands, was it? Or Manchester? Anyway, somewhere in the UK. And that was their first hit record and got to number one. Not surprisingly, because again, another one of those, it's got hit written all over it as soon as you hear it. Song called I'm Into Something Good. Enjoy it? I did, Herman Hemmets. Followed by Tavares, which means that we're doing 60s and 70s in the program today. More Than a Woman.

Grooving with Good Morning Freedom in the 70s for that one for them. And here it comes again, a late 60s for the Fortunes. And Randy, another 70s for Blooming. And we've got some better ones coming up now. Well, those are very better, but I've got some more coming up for you in Segways 2.

Three. In the meantime, a guy that was a bit of a crossover artist, he was a country singer, but had hits in the mainstream charts like some of these country singers do. Successful boys and girls they are. Glen Campbell and Southern Nights.

That's Californian singer Etta James and At Last on Smooth Sunday. Well, he is from the UK, she is from the US. It's Phil Collins and Marilyn Martin, taken from the movie White Nights. This is Separate Lives. You.

With the first of his four top 40 hits, that's Buzz Skaggs and Lowdown on Radio Gibraltar and Smooth Sunday. Coming up right now, a lady who was born Alicia Cook, but we all know her as Alicia Keys. Here she is with her biggest ever hit record, Empire State of Mind, Part 2.

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You can hear more music like this on Radio Gibraltar Plus. 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I'm George de Boulay. This is Smooth Sunday. Now here's three brothers, originally from the Isle of Man. They're called the Bee Gees. This is Too Much Heaven.

0: It was a huge hit for them, the Bee Gees, the brothers Barry, Robin and Maurice Gibb, who went on to sell over 200 million records worldwide. That was Too Much Heaven. It's Radio Gibraltar. I'm George DeBullet. You're listening to Smooth Sunday. Coming up, we have Barry White, Sam Smith, Will Young and Culture Club. But coming up next, a brother and sister act from California by the name of The Carpenters and Rainy Days and Mondays. Radio
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1: I've heard people say that too much of anything is not good for you, baby. 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

It was a number one hit for Sam Smith. Too good at goodbyes on Smooth Sunday on Radio Gibraltar. Coming up, we have Culture Club with Do You Really Want to Hurt Me? But right now, we have Will Young. Before X Factor, there was Pop Idol, and the very first winner of Pop Idol was Will Young himself. This is Who Am I?

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5: From the GBC newsroom at 12. Routine pest control work targeting rodents has been completed across Gibraltar's city centre, with further treatments continuing in residential estates. The Environmental Agency is also carrying out seasonal cockroach treatments ahead of the warmer summer months. The Port Authority is reminding mariners and other water users to stay clear of the Eastside Project Exclusion Zone, which remains in place while reclamation works continue. Gibraltar wrapped up their International Week with a convincing 4-1 victory over the Cayman Islands at Europa Point, building on Wednesday's landmark 4-0 win against the British Virgin Islands. Goals from James Scanlon, Dylan Borge, Julian Valerino and captain TJ DeBar secured the result. Your weather, sunny spells with Levanter cloud over the town and a high of 25. That's the latest. I'm George DeBulley.
6: BBC News with Emily Thomas. Armenians are voting in a parliamentary election, with the contest seen as a choice between moving the country closer to Europe or remaining within Russia's sphere of influence. The party of the Prime Minister, Nikol Pashinyan, is expected to win the most votes, though without achieving a majority. In the run-up to the vote, Russia has been stepping up pressure. The BBC's Rehan Dimitri is in Yerevan.
7: I'm standing now outside one of the polling stations, and it's quite lively, a lot of people coming in. Although, according to the opinion polls, up to 40% of Armenian voters were undecided. They have a choice of 18 parties, but the main contest is between the incumbent and a pro-Russian billionaire who is leading the Strong Armenia Alliance. He's currently under house arrest. He was accused last year of attempts to overthrow the government.
6: Pope Leo has been celebrating open-air mass in the Spanish capital Madrid, which the organisers say is being attended by 1.2 million people. Before the service, he travelled through the huge crowds in the Popemobile, waving to onlookers and blessing babies. It's the first visit by a pope to Spain since 2010. Ukrainian officials say a Russian drone has hit a storage facility for spent nuclear fuel near the Chernobyl nuclear plant. They said a resulting fire was extinguished. Russian drone strikes continued overnight, killing one person and injuring dozens. It comes as the British Prime Minister, Keir Starmer, is preparing to host the leaders of Ukraine, France and Germany to discuss efforts to support Kyiv. Vitaly Shevchenko is in the Ukrainian capital and has this assessment on possible direct talks between Russia and Ukraine.
8: I doubt that will happen until either of them has no other option but to sit down and talk. At the moment, Russia is still as determined as ever to crush Ukraine. Ukraine is also able to continue defending itself using drones. At the end of the day, what we have is a situation when both countries, for completely different reasons, are willing and able to continue fighting.
6: Nigerian officials say the Islamist group Boko Haram has freed more than 400 people kidnapped earlier this year from a village in the northeastern state of Borno. Richard Kagoye reports from Nairobi.
9: The authorities deny paying a ransom, though it's a tactic often used by armed groups. A youth activist says the victims, including women and children, were freed on Saturday. They were seized from the Ngoshe area near the border with Cameroon. Boko Haram has repeatedly attacked the area since launching its insurgency 15 years ago. Nigeria continues to battle widespread insecurity with kidnappings by jihadists and armed gangs targeting schools, churches and remote villages.
6: This is the World News from the BBC.
10: 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I'm George Tabule. We continue with more soft rock, soul and love songs. Coming up next, we have a singer-songwriter from Northern Ireland. It's Fergal Sharkey and A Good Heart.

Canadian singer Alana Miles and Black Velvet. It's Smooth Sunday on Radio Gibraltar. Now, here we have a legendary country and pop artist from the US by the name of Patsy Cline. This has been her biggest ever hit single. It's called Crazy. Crazy.

toured with his Songs and Stories intimate tour, Paul Young, Everything Must Change, on Totally 80s. And on the live subject, the Specials have announced what will be their final music release, The Specials Live from the Cathedral, which was recorded during their emotional four-night run at Coventry Cathedral back in 2019. And the release date for this one is July the 10th. The guys say the shows were amongst the most memorable that they ever played, and the release will also serve as a tribute to their late frontman, Terry Hall. Now, I've not heard any of this release myself yet, but I reckon this will be a big highlight. It's Ghost Town on

The Specials, arguably at their very best, Ghost Town, on Totally 80s. Now, on to Eric Clapton, who's heading to Sandringham Estate later on this summer. He'll play an exclusive Heritage Live show in Norfolk on Sunday, the 23rd of August. He won't go on his own, though, because Ronnie Wood and his band are special guests alongside Andy Fairweather Low and the Lowriders. So, a night of classic rock from the guy who gave us this. Behind the Mask on Totally 80s.

0: Clapton, Behind the Mask. You're listening to Totally 80s, the show that gives you the opportunity to play the rest of us your all-time 80s top three. So have a think about the three standout tracks that you love the most, then get in touch. Just head into Facebook. You're on the lookout there for This Is Totally 80s. Marcel Bonnet did that recently. His set kicks off with Luther in just a bit.
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0: 3, Wet, Wet, Wet, Sweet Surrender. My personal favourite was in the middle, Donna Summer, This Time I Know It's For Real, and Luther's Never Too Much kicked it all off for Marcel. Thank you very much, sir. That was a cracking set. Let's also, at this moment, mention some brand new Facebook friends. Hi this time to Antoine De Leon and Sharon Miller. And still to come, we're catching up with Andy Roachford for a quick chat. And also hearing music from Wham, Van Morrison, and next, Black.
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Ever So Good, Wonderful Life on Totally 80s. The show where you find out what some of the biggest stars of the decade are up to right now. So let's move on to Van Morrison, who becomes the first artist to do a residency at the new British Airways Arc venue in Olympia, London, which opens later on this month on June the 16th. Van follows in the autumn with his five shows in late September. The announcement comes after his recent Lifetime Achievement Award and the release of his new blues album. Now, nobody could ever accuse him of using chuckaway album titles. This one is entitled Somebody Tried to Sell Me a Bridge. Intriguing. Now, here's one of his best-known songs, Have I Told You Lately? This is Totally 80s.

0: great song on Totally 80s from Wham, Everything She Wants. And that one brings us to special guest time. And recently we were having a cracking chat with Andrew Roachford. Now, arguably his biggest and best known song combines pop and rock. At the time, though, did he think that was a bit of a risky move?
1: Definitely. I felt that it was one of those things that you just didn't do. Never the twain should meet. It turned out I was right, because a few years later I met some programmers and they were saying, oh, they weren't sure when they first heard the song. And all I was trying to do was basically, I loved those two types of music and I was thinking, why not?
0: So here's the tune that calls that mental ruckus. It's Cuddly Toy on Totally 80s.

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0: biggest songs from this week in 1987, including John Farnham, You're the Voice. This year, we saw the arrival of a new AI DJ.
1: Hi. 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
0: I think he sounded better on a Fleetwood MacBook.

0: Major top 10 this very week in 1987 with Victim of Love. 87 certainly didn't bring us a big nasty hurricane.
1: Earlier on today, apparently a woman rang the BBC and said she heard that there was a hurricane on the way. Well, if you're watching, don't worry, there isn't.
0: So it must have been something else that did this.
2: We must apologise for this rather makeshift breakfast time service which we're bringing you. Our Lime Grove Studios, the home of breakfast time, is out of action this morning as a result of the bad weather.
0: The normally unstoppable BBC. 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

0: soundtrack favourite was top five this week in 1987 for Starship, Nothing's Gonna Stop Us Now. 87 brought a big financial crash. I am referring, of course, to 1587.
1: Bills, bills, bills. One is born, one runs up bills, one dies. Sometimes I feel like a pelican. Whichever way I turn, I've still got an enormous bill in front of me.
0: Edmund Blackadder sinking to a new financial low, but going in the opposite direction, and at number one, Whitney on Totally 80s.

0: 7 consecutive bestsellers. Whitney Houston, I Wanna Dance With Somebody, it was at the top this very week in 1987. 7 days from now, we'll do a different year. But on the way next, it's the all-time 80s top three, selected by Kath Fontaine. And she's going to go for Dire Straits to kick it all off in just a few moments.
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0: oozing with that 80s atmos, and it's number one in Kath Fontaine's all-time 80s top three. Mr. Mister, Broken Wings. Once again, my favourite was in the middle, Red Box, Lean On Me, and Dire Straits' Money For Nothing kicked it all off for Kath. That was a great set. Thank you very much for getting involved. Let's also mention some more brand new Facebook friends. Hi, this time to Lon Crosby and Jamie Duffield. Thanks for your recent visits to our Facebook page. And still to come this week, we have tunes from Kiss, ABC, and next, Eurythmics.
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That still sounds so good, doesn't it? Eurythmics, Miracle of Love. Annie Lennox from the band is my guest next time, talking about her earliest days in the music biz and, crucially, first meeting Dave Stewart, her Eurythmics partner. Find out about that next time on Totally 80s. Back to this week, though, and Culture Club and Haircut 100 are sharing the stage later on this year for the Singles Tour. The UK dates start in Bournemouth on December the 7th and include Cardiff, Manchester, Liverpool, Leeds, Newcastle, Glasgow, Sheffield and Birmingham before ending at London's O2 Arena on December the 19th. The shows will focus on the singles that made those acts popular in the early 80s era, as well as these guys, and it wouldn't be too much of a hype to say it's their magnus opus now. ABC, All of My Heart on Totally 80s.

with expert production from Trevor Horn, ABC, All of My Heart, on Totally 80s. Now let's catch up with Kiss, who may have put the finishing touches to their touring career, but they're not done making music. Gene Simmons says he and Paul Stanley have been back in the studio and have already recorded a brand new song. Gene is keeping the details quiet for now, but says it'll come out, quote, at some point. The new material is highly likely to tie in with Kiss's next big chapter, their Avatar show, which is due to launch in Vegas, where else, in 2028. So, plenty more crazy nights to come for these guys. It's Kiss now on Totally 80s.

0: This is Gary King. Sadly, that's it for Totally 80s, but I'll be back in 7 days' time. I might play your all-time 80s top three. Let me see it over on Facebook, just on the page, This is Totally 80s. And my special guest will be Annie Lennox from Eurythmics.
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stop growing? 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